Start from the bottom, now it's a bit of the rap. And boy, did we get how we pulled this? Got on taking it for mine, never winner. As we try to kick the smile. Start from the bottom, now it's a bit of the rap. And boy, did we get how we pulled this? Got on taking it for mine, never winner. As we try to kick the smile.